ngara Dr. Jamie ngara gang chama alsngor ka noma gangama yung radio tipongor nolongor yirkalangor pirchimi kunyangara 88.9 FM tap

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1: Yo, thank you. My name's Sam and I am the senior teacher at Ramanganing School. I've been lucky enough to be associated with Ramanganing School since 2004. I'm from Victoria, a town called Cockatoo, who have a sister program with Ramanganing School where we have students come from Ramanganing to Cockatoo and from Cockatoo to Ramanganing. This program has been going for over 25 years, I think, now. And ever since my first visit and I first met people from Ramanganing, I have had a great passion to come and teach up in Ramanganing. So I visited quite a few times between 2004 and 2015. And in 2016, I was lucky enough to get a position as a FAF teacher for the 6 months. And then I continued on in another classroom for the rest of the year. 2017 and 18, I returned home to Cockatoo, where my husband and children are, and continued to teach there until 2018. My husband said that he knows that my love and passion for teaching and living is in Ramanganing. So lucky to have such a supportive husband who said, you need to return.
0: So now, what do you think about this community?
1: So in 2019, I returned to Ramanganing and haven't left. I love living in Ramanganing. I love working in Ramanganing and the people here. Yungul people are very precious to me. I've been adopted many, many years ago and have great support from my Yungul family here. As being in the position I am, Albert, who has just been interviewed, is sort of what we'd say is my right-hand man. We work together with Sue, our principal, and the young girls here are very supportive of all we do.
0: What about behaving?
1: The kids at Ramanganing, I would have to say, I tell everyone that they are the best kids in Arnhem Land. So the kids here are just beautiful. They're respectful. I love seeing them here, and since this festival, the Bakbadidi Festival, is happening this week with the workshops happening of drumming and hip-hop and circus skills, our attendance has got really high, the highest that I've actually seen it in quite a while. Albert and I, for example, this morning had a walk around yesterday and today, and we could not believe the amount of kids that have come to school to participate in the festival activities that we've got, the workshops. Oh, so you are listening to Yungul Radio 88.9 in Ramanganing.
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1: 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You been to the school? Yeah, I've been at the preschool to bus from and out. 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You been to the college? Yeah, I've been at the Dupuma College and Gumilda College. 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He been hold me neck and bang me to the brick. And I've been said, why did you hold my neck and bang me to the brick? What about you gonna hold your neck and bang me to your freak? Hey, that freak is rude because you wrote for me. 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If you're guilty me and my family, they're gonna guilty you because you're a troublemaker. 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You think you are criminal, now I'm a human being. After that, if you're not going to go to court and you're going to be seen big monkey there, and I've been said, if you're telling truth, if you're telling lie, are you lying? 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I've been come out from court, and one policeman asked me, hey, Joey, you got any relations? 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You know that my other daddy, Larry, from his outstation, Yangunbe. 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I'm not a good English, but sometimes ngara to good English wanga, sometimes silly.
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1: 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I'm from Murujuru community, and you're listening to Yulungu Radio. 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
0: Namina, Malapon Mara, Mike Kamrali, Kanamina, Yori, Middle Age Mala.
3: Almost Nakuna Pra, Yuruk Mamun online, or from the community. 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
1: 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I told Lakan and Benakun Yakuga Nalan Kunakun Roll, Kadatanga start.
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1: 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Naraka.

0: Yo, I am Yako Andrew Gurui. Ka tango nga ka Drumcolin ko school. Ka tango aro jama mi ole wa nga. Tina langa school nga. Panyabeng ka jina ko school malango jaka ka napao. School nga office nga.
1: Hello, everyone. My name is Varea, and I am the school-based engagement officer at Shepherdson College. So today, this morning, we're really, really stoked to have Tavale Andrew Guruwiwi sitting here in the office and the rest of the crew from ARDS. And, yeah, so what a great moment this is right now, Andrew.
0: No, yapa. I'm just going to ask you for give me dao to Yolngu Radio. Now, before when you came to Galiwinko, na first jama that you had?
1: Okay, so my first jama at Galiwinko, so I visited here many, many years ago, back in 2001, and that was just a bit of a holiday, like to visit family and say hello to the friends that were here. And then we came back in 2008, and my first jama was right here at Shepherdson College. So I've been here a while, so now 2021. So and since being here, I've seen many changes, and it's been good.
0: Taperk tao, many mak tao. Yo, ka seeing a family from Nungu side, family from that way, Nungu countrymen.
1: In Elko Island. So we are actually of Fijian heritage. Mine and Kiko, who's here next to me today, our grandfather came out as a missionary and was in Yirrkala for a long time. And that's where our aunties were born, and then our uncle was born over at Wurrawee. Your country there, Andrew, I hear. Goulburn Island. So we've got a bit of, our family links have been linked with Arnhem Land, and hence we are like fourth generation here, continuing and serving for the Yolngu people, which we absolutely love to do.
0: Oh, what a great tao. Manmak, history. Like you tao, manmak. Namanya family in Nungu side, no, immediate family from your.
1: I think there's 12 of us Fijian families that live here in Elko. So, and pretty much everyone is working here, whether it be up at the childcare, to matakal, motel and housing, aged care, and at the airport there. And, even our youngest member of the family goes to school right here at Shepherdson College. Sakio Kavinda. Yeah.
0: Taper, manmak tao, manmak, thank you. Can you give us nyumukrin tao about now for like Jamakole or future?
1: Yeah, sure, Andrew. So here at Shepherdson College, we offer many pathways for our students. So our school is like the school for the community. So we try and listen to the community voices to see what they would like for their children. So here we have some great programs happening. We have a maritime program, which our senior kids do. They get to go out on the boat and learn all about the sea and the land, the lock program, which is another great program. They're learning about country, the young children, and just a range of different activities. And a really big one that we're really pushing this year is our sunset program. So, Andrew, this is a program that we do for our chronically disengaged kids, where we go out because we go out after school. So every day, Monday to Friday, we will have programs, and that would be, they would start after school from maybe 5 to 7, 5 to 7:30. And it could be like karate or cooking or music, board down at different areas of the community. And we try to reach out to the young kids that are a bit shy to come to school. So that's our sunset schools. Happens every day, Monday to Friday. Yo, my name is Var, and you're listening to Yolngu Radio 88.9. Ta prik muka.
0: You nail it, you nail it. 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Yo, I'm Yako Andrew Gurui. I got to Ramadan Napanga School, Sepichin College. 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
0: Yo, man, Macamar Cole, don't I go Napo, Nomanago, Nomagam. 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
3: Ara indel jama about 4 months na studying ara this year school ko ga ne na kun ga maltun nan ngo tet chao ara nya assistant tet ten kun ga na nyaka jamar ko na kun kun ele bana da ko wa ngale tepet yuru ko rolang sometimes jamar ko le del Jefferson College you know thank you
8: Hi everyone I'm Claire the one of the other class teachers for the senior girls we do lots of great learning in our class, lots of subjects. We actually have quite a few girls out on work experience today. So there's a couple of girls at ALPA, a couple of girls at childcare, and then tomorrow we're hoping to get a couple of, or one of the girls to the airport and a couple of girls to aged care. So one of our focuses at the moment has really been pathways, like you've just asked. We had a really successful work experience week at the end of last term. And now the girls are doing some extra work in the organisations around the community this term. So it's been really lovely to see the girls think about what they want to do in the future and then start to follow those steps to get there through work experience and through some of the other classes and subjects offered here at school. And you can hear little Gila in the background, who's a regular member of our class as well. Yeah, and he's. I think he's starting to think about his pathways into school.
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0: Yeah, hi, my name is Terry Gamala. I'm a lead singer from Nablack, and you're listening to Yulung Radio across the Arnhem Land.
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2: Well, this language here from Ponis, with story. Story, we're talking about Bloody Swanim. Bloody Pungul, dreaming time, dream time. We Bulurum, we're talking about Bloody dream time now. That dream time, I mean, Bulurum, like, I mean, going right through, eh? Right up, up, end up the finish in dream time. Everything that dream time been showy and make it through there, and we're still there now. Number one language. That language got to be make you understand a lot of things. Number two, you got to understand your culture. That's number two. That culture lead you from your skin and your language. This song has got a meaning, every song. That's why this whole days that all people been shown how to handle that one ceremony. That this bungle really, like happy time where we have, we use that category. This bungle. Any other time we don't use much. Sometimes when we that person die, doesn't we use him? Or we make him young boys man, that's all we use him. No more any other time.

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2: 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I didn't know where else to turn. 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Those phrases we do hear a lot.
1: Talking with someone who understands the work can make a real difference.
2: And often you hear that almost penny drop moment with people where they're like, oh, okay, you really get me. You really understand what I'm going through here.
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3: Yo, ngara nyako, hango, kayo ngoko tangara, era ringo. 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

0: cigarettes in the car. 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
1: Yeah, I need some, please.
0: Hey, anybody seen the car?
2: What do you mean?
0: It's gone.
2: What?
0: Where did it go? No. Hey, them boys that was down the back there, anybody seen them?
1: I don't know, I just got up from the
3: back. Since last night.
0: Hey, where's that boy? Ipo, where's Ipo?
3: I don't know, he's saying follow me. He's sitting at the back last night.

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1: You're listening. You're on the radio, Limburong. The Limburong program, the policy. You're on the walang. 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
1: Hello, I'm Adam Evans with the NIRS News. Indigenous women are doing the heavy lifting in driving First Nations employment rates. A study by the Australian National University and the University of Queensland has found 93% of growth in Indigenous employment over the past 40 years is thanks to women entering the workforce. Job rates for Indigenous women have more than doubled, while the number of Indigenous men who are working has only increased by 4.3%. The increase for women is linked to higher rates of Indigenous women finishing higher education compared to men. Christian Eva, who led the study, says employment rates between Indigenous men and women are now about equal. He says it's possible the next census may show there are more Indigenous women employed than men. The World Health Organization will convene a committee to deal with an Ebola outbreak in the Democratic Republic of Congo and Uganda. The WHO yesterday declared the outbreak a public health emergency of international concern, saying the virus poses a threat to neighbouring countries. Despite the declaration, the WHO says the outbreak does not meet the criteria of a pandemic emergency like the COVID-19 pandemic and advises not to close international borders. As of Saturday, more than 80 deaths are believed to be linked to the virus. There are 8 confirmed cases and 246 suspected cases. An extension to Australia's fuel tax discount is still being weighed up as disruption to global oil shipments drives states and territories to chase more control over petrol and diesel supplies. The federal government's 3-month cut to the fuel excise kicked in at the start of April and is expected to end on July 1. Prime Minister Anthony Albanese has neither ruled out nor confirmed if he will extend the discount after last week's budget that included $3.2 billion for a new government-controlled fuel reserve. Australia now has 44 days of petrol, 8 days more than when the bombing of Iran led to the closure of the Strait of Hormuz. We also have 36 days worth of diesel and 35 days of jet fuel. A man has been killed by a shark at Wajumut Rottnest Island near Perth on Saturday. Police say the 38-year-old man was in the water at Horseshoe Reef when he was believed to have been bitten by a shark. The man was taken from the water and transported by boat to a jetty at Gordie Bay on the north side of the island. Paramedics treated the critically injured man, but he was unable to be revived. And Starbucks is laying off 300 corporate employees and closing some offices in the United States as part of its ongoing turnaround. The company says no coffee house employees are affected. The cuts will affect employees in support functions like marketing, human resources, and supply chain management. No international employees are affected, but Starbucks says it's also reviewing its corporate structure outside of the US. We'll have more coming up next.
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1: To sport, and the Magic Round wrapped up in Brisbane yesterday with the Panthers beating the Dragons 28-6. Earlier in the day, the Broncos got belted by the Warriors 42-12, and the Knights took out the Titans 36-12. Now for a look at the capital city weather around the country. Rain in Magidge in Brisbane with a top of 22. 23 in rain on Gadigal Country, Sydney. And 15 in rain on Ngunnawal-Gambri Country, Canberra. 17 in a shower or two in Nam, Melbourne. And a shower or two in Nipaluna, Hobart with a max of 16. 19 in a shower or two in Tundanya, Adelaide. Partly cloudy and 23 degrees in Boorloo, Perth. And a shower or two in Garamilla, Darwin with a top of 31. If you have any stories that you'd like to share with us, you can send us an email to news@nirs.org.au. That's news@nirs.org.au.
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suffer shame and such disgrace. On my Calvary, take my place. Then I ask myself this question.

0: 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Too many to mention. Let's remember.
1: Teo bukma tiang ole sabenaim to matunga ma chamal kure awa tiang yulung radio.